0: 34 LCD, 246.
1: 30.
0: On Charlie Sierra, Charlie Lima, classic plate.
1: Roger, you're 340.
0: And I'm touring first.
2: Well, we'll see. I've got another 259. It'll be two vehicles for the same stop.
1: Ricky, go.
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0: For the first vehicle, valid on the 1968 Chevy Camaro, color black. Insurance confirmed to Jack out of East Main Street. Negative hits. And for the second vehicle, comes back valid on the 63 Chevy Nova, color blue, to a Jorge out of East Main Street. Also negative hits.
1: Roger.
0: That was beautiful. Confirming. Same ticket okay, or you need separate?
1: Same as well.

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1: 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I'll take an extra check on the Sioux Grossman walking trail.

0: 7:7, 7:14, Lord. Probably in Q17865. Connect. Vehicles proceeding down Elm Terrace. 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
1: Continuing Elmwood. This is back on a 2011.
0: Elmwood.
1: Roger, on the Pathfinder Black to Glidden out of Plainville.

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0: Target the fire engine 2 is going to 421 Stitter Road, Lowe's in the men's room. You know, party overdose. He's unresponsive, said to be breathing, 23 Delta 2. 421 Stitter Road, the bathroom at Lowe's for the overdose. 23 Delta 2, Chrissy Northside and the off ramp, 2052.
1: Lowe's in the bathroom, possible overdose.
2: Roger.

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Possible carbon monoxide issue with symptoms. 52 Bravo 1, 322 North Elm Street. Seal alarm, and possibly with symptoms. 52 Bravo 1, Crescent 2, Bandit and McGinnis, 21-24.

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0: Dispatcher for Nancy. Dispatcher for Nancy, 21-6.
1: Dispatcher for Nancy, 2.
0: Good.
1: We're going to make entry Division 2 from the Charlie side. There is a Division 1 apartment. They have not seen that resident yet.
0: Andrew one from District 1, if you can investigate. Division 1.
2: 3.
3: Andrew 1 on scene, and 1 receives investigating Division 1.
2: Holding units for the unwanted, 156 Washington Avenue, made contact with Destiny. They say the mail party just came up to their window of the residence, stuck a stick through it, and is refusing to leave.
0: Stage, Avenger 1. Yeah, stage, Avenger 1. 2131.
2: For Washington Ave, male party, white male, mid to late 40s, yellow and blue shirt, jeans, no shoes on, just socks, goes by Tom.
4: Roger.
1: Engine 2 to District 1, just be advised. 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
0: Appreciate it.

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0: city due to the city name and date of birth. 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
1: 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I do have for 130-1961, 153 Washington Ave, floor 3, suspended 221 to Thomas McDonald with no hands.
0: Roger. Can you put that in the code?
1: Roger. 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

0: 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That'll be okay.
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0: 7-7 driving from Holland.

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1: 2261.
2: 35, Saints.
0: Both units, the Warrington Mill believed to be coming from apartment 54, caller in 81. Can hear neighbors downstairs screaming at each other, uncertain if it's physical and unknown weapons. So it's an ongoing issue.
2: Roger. Roger.
0: Caller states best access to be the back of the building. Door should be open. If not, you can watch it.
1: Roger. 63, I'll be 39, you can have him to that ticket.

0: Units for Warrington Mill. If it is Unit 54, we do have history of 1220, sir.
1: Right.

0: Sí.
1: Yeah. 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
2: Caller's dropping out as well.

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0: 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Found a 35-year-old male on the sidewalk. A possible overdose. He is conscious and breathing, but labored breathing at this time.
1: Hello?

Department of Fire Engine 1-4 Water in Maine. 35-year-old male on the sidewalk overdose. Defense is spitting 23 Charlie 1. Bottom Water Street, 35-year-old male on the sidewalk overdose. 23 Charlie 1. 2251.

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0: 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I'm still leaving.
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0: 7631, possible domestic.
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0: Both units, 87 Palmer Bridge Street on the second floor. Caller Wayne reporting a female friend at that location, out of control, refusing to leave. Currently verbal only. Negative weapons involved or mentioned. Stand by for further.
1: Roger.
2: Roger.

0: 3-1 Bullfinger Distributor.
1: 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Not giving us any descriptors or anything else.
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0: 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Alright, what else are you here?
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1: Is he still playing?
0: Both units, if you can check 2065 East Main Street, Northwest Hills on the GM side. Call comes in from the monitoring company concerned about a vehicle parked in the area of the e-vehicle chargers, unable to verify whether or not it's supposed to be there.
1: Alright.
2: Roger.
0: Should be the south side of the property described to be a black vehicle, four doors. About all I think it was.

0: 307-31.
1: 31.
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1: Nee. Coral. Dialed 911, requested to see officers.
0: It's here.

0: All right, what's your
1: name?
0: You go close to what I want. She was just calling in regards to one of her friends. All for the races here.
1: Right?

Correct, fire engine 2 small 4, Prospect Place, D. Baker's, the apartment. 26, 660, female, diabetic. Scotch Spring 13, Charlie 1. 4 Prospect Place, B. Baker's, the apartment. 26-year-old female, diabetic. 13 Charlie 1, Christian Germain, and Prospect Street, 357.

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1: Seven six and eight, you think?
2: 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Fire 4, engine.
1: 7-1-3-6-1.
0: Federal units accounted for $0 for $100. Street 5431. Anyone for Old Boulevard, Coral Dock on a 911, requesting officers assistance.

0: cosas en otro día.
1: Yeah, for she was making some specific statements regarding Miss Sullivan, Washington Avenue. I'm not sure if she mentioned that earlier.
0: Same person.
1: Oh, I think.
0: Did you hear it?

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1: 5-4.
0: Yovie 209, I may copy what I'm in with the form. See why it's on rest. 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No further issues.
1: Right.

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This is Trinity, the gaining entry for a fall victim. 53 Bravo 4. 2 Charlie 7, Corey Terrace, Trinity for gaining access. 53 Bravo 4, Crusty T's main and dead end, it's 418.

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0: Okay. 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
1: Roger.

South Main at Meadow, Connecticut, Bravo Delta, 06219. I'm all set.

Hotel CDQ Torrington Fire Engine 1, respond to number 97 Perkins Street, 79-year-old female, bleeding from a sore on the stomach. Crisis and breathing 21 Bravo 1, repeating 97 Perkins Street, 79-year-old female, bleeding from a sore on the stomach. Conscious and breathing, 21 Bravo 1. Cross streets is going to be Davis Passway and Andrew Street. Timeout 619.

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0: 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Jetway traffic, please.
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1: This is one river.
0: Confirm the number 87 Woodbine Street, found property, call reports a needle in front of the sidewalk, or correction, on the sidewalk in front of his residence. Caller's no longer on scene, 87 Woodbine Street.
1: Let's see.

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0: Roger. It's going to be a valid 15-minute Cooper color red. Turns confirmed in real time. Register to an Alex. Last name, first initial S. The address out of Weathersfield. Negative hits.
1: Right.
2: Six LC.
0: Six.
2: 801 South Mainly True. Two nine also. Eight 801 East Albert Park.

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1: 66
0: Park Ave in London, car 24.
1: Three,
2: 31 Ogden Spring Street.
1: The 240 Whispering.

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Got it. In the area of 720 Main Street, off of Juliet, 31298.

0: a valid 14 Mercedes C350 color white, insurance confirmed in real time, registered to a Judith Lisa with an address out of Goshen. It's going to be negative hits.
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1: 5-6.
0: 801 water, westbound water is going to be shut down to Church Street.

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Fire, can you respond? 5 Arbor Ridge Road for the basement heat and smoke detector, Eagle Bravo 1. Repeat, 5 Arbor Ridge Road for the heat and smoke detector, Eagle Bravo 1. Crossing toward Pershing Way, 7-1.

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0: Now to the entrances on scene. Two-story residential. Nothing showing from the exterior. Maybe I'll investigate it.
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0: 10-9-1-8-0-1, let's show that South Main. I have car 188.
1: Alright, let's see. 9-4. Myself at 8-0. I'm in 801 downtown.
2: 8.
1: I don't have a site location right now. 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
0: 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Can we just check to see if we have 211 info for that RO?
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1: 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It's at Alice Street, and the only phone number that I had on file for her was a landline with no answer.
0: Roger, thank you.
1: Roger, and 48.
0: Sorry, just take out traffic enforcement. I'll be roaming.
1: Roger, 576 Main will be the address for the master ticket.
0: Roger, thank you.

0: 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Mission at Hull, Bravo Tango 28230. Second thing on 4.
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0: 48246. I'll be behind 166 northbound. Bravo Romeo 07314. We got the info.
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1: Yeah.
0: Parking lot, sir.
1: 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Parking lot, quick.
0: Parking lot, Southwest School.
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1: 261.
0: 45 Midgeon Avenue, Zeller Tire, made contact with Terrence regards to an ongoing domestic issue. However, he's looking to report his vehicle possibly stolen. A 259 in the CAD notes. Again, 45 Midgeon Avenue, Zeller Tire, for employee Terrence.
1: Roger.

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0: 261. Well, units 540 Litchfield Street up at Charlotte. Multiple 91 calls from a phone number that we're not able to dial directly back. Called twice, then we also reached out via the routine Charlotte phone number with no answer immediately. We did eventually make contact with security, who states they are not aware of any issue. Again, 540 Litchfield Street, again, unable to make contact with the operator.
1: Okay.

0: になります。
1: はい、
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1: Rudder.

Pell City 2, Torrington Fire, Engine 1, respond in the area of Donahue Place and George Street for the audible fire alarm sounding 52 Bravo 1. Repeating in the area of Donahue Place and George Street for the audible fire alarm sounding 52 Bravo 1. Timeout 914.

0: I'll start making my way to Donahue.
1: Engine 1, you're responding. Be advised, PD is on scene. They're reporting this is at number 17 Donahue Place. Reporting negative flames or smoke showing. Donahue.
2: Held on 211. You call?
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2: Well, why is he at me?
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0: Smoke
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1: Two zero nine seven.
0: Roger.

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1: Two six one, go ahead.
0: I got Terrence back. Let's look.

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0: I think I'm talking Walker Charlotte while I'm here, please.
1: Hey.
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1: Hey.

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1: Yeah.
0: Alpha 289 and 26 107.
1: Yeah.

0: 69448, intentional intake of drugs.
1: Charlie.
0: Well, units 177 South Main, Parkview, Gresham Parkview Apartments, it's going to be unit number 4. Caller, I believe, is mobile crisis. Speeds up. Patient intentionally took an extra blood pressure medication. Apparently, this was intent to self-harm. No weapons, nonviolent. EMS being sent. Again, 177 South Main, unit number 4.

City, 2 Torrington Fire Engine 1, response to number 2572, Torrington Street. 89-year-old female, syncope with vomiting, conscious and breathing, 31 Delta 4. Repeating 2572 Torrington Street. 89-year-old female, syncope with vomiting, conscious and breathing, 31 Delta 4. Cross streets are going to be Hellendale Boulevard and Rockwell Drive. Timeout 956.

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1: Ready?

0: Dale, Daniel, sí. 89 is going to be staying on Alvord. My updated 240 is going to be 551 Main Street.
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0: then we'll see. In Alpha, it should be useful.
1: Okay.
0: 28246.
1: It's going to be Moogies 17. Mike, Uniform, Echo Zulu 17 via 52 East Main Street.
0: How's that with the info?
1: Okay.

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0: Oak 5, Alpha Mike, Golf Romeo, 1.
1: Hey, comes back to Valorant 2021 Subaru Legacy Color White. Insurance is confirmed to William at Kent, Warcoman Road, out of New Hartford. Negative hits on the vehicle. The RO does have an active confirmed with one handgun registered.
0: Right.

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1: Yeah.
0: Can you put me on a follow-up ticket? Call me at 49 Clinton Street, reference gauge 18533.
1: Okay. 88-0-246. Charleston, that'll be the Bravo Hotel, 46708.
2: Okay.
1: I have the info.
2: Okay.

0: 49 LC. For you. Can you pull myself from 59 out public relations ticket at THS?
1: Okay.

0: 326. 1237 East Main Street. These for the possible misuse on Red Malibu. Originally teleservice, guest requesting a check to see if that is the case. You're looking for possibly Alpha November 16133. It's on a Red Malibu. 1237 East Main.
1: Roger.

0: 8-9-1.
1: Well, units 222 and drive Hartford Health Specialty on the second floor. City assist 263, who's going to be staging. Callers reporting that a 82 male is being very loud and aggressive and throwing items at staff. And 220 Kennedy Drive, Hartford Health, especially floor number 2.
0: Roger.
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0: Here we have the party's info.

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0: Walt Brothwell, B-R-O-T-H-W-E-L-L, 8443.

0: Sí.
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0: Walton out of Harlington. Negative hits, he does have an expired pistol permit as of 2024 with 3 registered.
1: Roger.
0: You have the Trinity Medic staged as well.

0: 260 by now.
1: Yeah.
0: Alpha November 86133.

0: Yeah, it's valid. This is a known vehicle. 2013 Chevy Malibu, color red, Karen Coon insurance. He is unconfirmed out of North Main Street in Winston. He was his only vehicle.
1: Right. 94 Delta, 246. East Main and Bishop, Robert, November, 14335.

0: Valentine 2021 BMW M440 color blue insurance. Confirm to Lindsay at Pine Hill Road in Thomas and negative hits on the vehicle.
1: Roger.

0: 26 also be. Do you have any 211 for the RO of that vehicle? And if so, can you give them one?
1: I had multiple dealings with these parties. I believe it's a different operator. Would you like us to attempt that for history, or do you want the RO?
0: Yeah, just attempt the RO, please.

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1: The status for 263, they cleared in.
0: Roger, they're here.

0: City to 26. There's nothing in Torrington's in the house. I got Winstead for any attempt to it.
1: Roger, if the answer is 12, no. Call 1, park just on the car.
0: Hey, we see.
1: 262 down the walkie.

0: 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I saw from 49 to 29 from that public relations thing.
1: Hey.
2: Tuesday call, dude. Yeah, Alpha Park Christian Academy.
1: Hey.

0: Hold on, wait a second.
1: Hey. Here's your call, Jamie. Yeah, Alpha Corn Christian Academy.

Bon, alors, c'est What are you heading up the CHH RPC?

0: 7482 81.
1: Go over both.
0: 330 Mission Avenue made contact with Tyrone Nettles, reporting that he believes his caregiver might have taken money from him. Caregiver is reportedly on scene. Sounds like this is a past tense issue. Again, 330 Mission Avenue for Tyrone. Again, suspect is allegedly on scene.
1: Roger.

0: 87 LC, you can disregard. I'll try to find a 211 later when people are quick, man.
1: Confirm standby one. Currently, he's blind going into the door. I got the phone number for the daughter who should be there. If there's no luck, then we'll try it for.
0: Yeah, we tried every single door. No one's home. Go ahead.
1: Hey, Richie.

0: Skinny unit looking to contact with Robert Raucus. E7, Roger. E7, are you looking for Robert Brown or negative? I talked over it.
1: I'm not familiar. Who's that?
0: I put a general call out when we talked at the same time. Just double checking. Nobody else answered. You're not looking for Robert Brown?
1: Negative.
0: Peace.

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0: QXE, color black, insurance firm to Douglas Mahoney at a 39 Whitewoods Road in Newtown. Negative hits on the vehicle.

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1: 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Okay. What?

0: Right, what else do you? Park and walk, Stu Grossman Trail.
1: Right.

0: 1984. One 91 Central Avenue, enter from the Maplewood Avenue side for the second floor for the juvenile harassment complaint. Again, 191 Central Avenue, second floor, enter through Maplewood Ave.
1: Roger.

46LZ. Yeah. 3-911, please, and I will get on to the next one.

94LCD. I'm changing my 240 back to 191 Central Ave.

0: be 2-6 and 8-8. Past tense dispute.
1: 2-6 and 8-8, 2-6, 1.
0: Both units, 1919 East Main Street, AT&T. Caller, who is an employee, Ricky, states a irate customer came in to pay a bill, was very upset, and started shouting. He put his hands into his pocket, implying that he had some kind of weapon, but nothing was actually shown. Last seen about 20 minutes ago from the location, in a older-style Honda Accord. Randall Hayes is a suspect. Then 1919 East Main, 18.
1: Roger.

Those people unit per collect, I've got a return for a Randall Hayes out of 400 Torrington Road, which is Fernwood Rest Home in Litchfield. Possible 259 of historical 00 Yankee Echo November Golf. Again, 00 Yankee Echo November Golf for the possible vehicles. 1997 Honda Accord, color gray and tan.

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0: PG-6. Good. I apologize, I did not relay this. I do not have any easily accessible in-house phone numbers for that party, Randall, in-house.
1: Roger, can you try to trip, please?

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0: 601 South Main Street, suite number 3. Caller Shelby at a location states a person walking off the street and they were handcuffed and they need assistance getting out of said handcuffs. Still working on some details. Again, 601 South Main Street, suite number 3. Only descriptor I have is a party with the handcuffs on.

0: Roger.
1: Anyone else? 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

0: 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Notes for you.
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0: Tu sais ça, ouais.
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0: By the numbers, comes back to Enrique out of Dana Lane and Meredith negative hits as presented in collect.
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0: 9-1-1, please. 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

0: report to the Stealthy.
1: Good. Four-two-six, go again.
0: 289.
1: Right, just confirm that's 289, you cut out.
0: 289 was a one, please, sorry.

0: Recording. Catching up here. What was the disposition on that 246?
1: Oh, written warning, sorry.
0: No worries.
1: No one else is 289.
0: E-748-91 missed out.
2: E-7-261.
0: 48,
2: South Main.
0: Well, essentially they changed up in that assignment. It's going to be for 212. 444 Newfield Road. Julie, Meals for Wheels caller, reporting a Richard Hennault has not answered the door for his meal today, concerned about him. No known medical or mental conditions at this time. Requesting a follow-up. 444 Newfield Road. I'll be checking shortly for that party.
2: Roger.
1: Roger. Hey, you know,
0: please. Hey.
1: We have a disabled vehicle on South Main at Albert, Bravo Foxtrot 55920.
0: Right.

0: And 88, that vehicle comes back out. 2003 Honda Pilot, color silver insurance, confirm hook to Jose at a Prescott Street in our city. Negative hits on the vehicle.
1: Roger, he ran out of gas right in front of Cummings.
2: Ready?
0: L3 748 negative at Charlotte for that party.

Kiwi. You just swing up to the area. 70 Litchfield Street should be the endocrinology department for an accidental 911 call from an Anna who's staffed there. And 70 Litchfield Street endocrinology should be diabetes department on the corrections.

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1: Go ahead.
0: That family member is, sounds like a niece, going to try to find somebody local and state that there is only one dog in the residence that's making a lot of noise. I got the ACO coming up to assist.
1: Roger.

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0: I just want to confirm you're back in your car. I have a pending call over on East Elm.
1: Roger, go
0: ahead. And I'll see anyone. Both units, near 28 East Elm Street, called in by 99 on the road job. Party yelling for help. Unknown further, unknown descriptors, unknown male or female. Just somebody screaming for help. Again, 28 East Elm Street, not exactly which side. Sounds like it might be the farthest side of the property, possibly.
1: Roger.

0: Remember, L3, I'll be 288.
1: Hey.
0: Another one, LTD. Just to note, there are a lot of kids that just got out of school, and when I drove by the high school earlier, there were some kids yelling and shouting, just messing around. But I'll be 288.
1: Okay. 99 and 91. I don't know the validity of that complaint. It's just a group of kids just walking over from school who reported it. I can't leave my job, so

0: Nothing that you want to be able to break?
1: Yeah, Roger.
0: 91.6 and also 88.
1: That one.
2: Hate it.
0: Are you available? 26
1: in the
0: 48. 9188, Wall Street, East Pearl Street for a male party black male with a knife to his throat. And Wall Street and East Pearl Street.
2: Right.
1: Two six, Roger.

0: Right.
1: Caller who's an Asher by reporting.
0: Good job, Harvey.
1: Roger, was about to bright. All I've got for further descriptors other than John, bucket hat, green shirt, collars a passerby. The knife had a tan colored handle to it and was yelling inaudible.

0: four vehicles so you can add me to that. 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
1: Hey.

0: And John Hardy, thank you, Colonel Only, negative registered weapons, 1-5-1.
1: Okay.
0: 2-6-0, so he's currently not holding a knife. 3 is en route to speed away from the area.

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1: Check.
0: Myself and 48, V289.
1: Nine one.
2: Just need to confirm, is 263 still needed or they're all set to clear?
1: Sorry about that. 263 is all set to clear.
2: And
0: hey, 289.
1: I'm relevant.
0: 289 with a 3. You can keep it at 281.
2: Okay.

0: 9-1.
1: East Elm Street 281 with the GOA.
0: Roger, I thought I cleared out of that. CAD notes are updated. 289 with a 1, there's no issue.
1: It's just not marked. It will mark it on our end.

0: 306 LC.
1: Yeah, LC.
0: I'll be clear from the A1.
1: All right.

0: Allez, on se dit.
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0: Puffy 6356, prom 911.
1: Hold.
0: 693 Main Street, McDonald's, caller staff, Alex, reporting it was an open line. I could have kicked all out how many times, and then the phone disconnected. On call back, the staff member stated there was a child giving them a hard time location, but they since left. Not requesting a police department response, however, check up on the status of the location. 693 Main Street, McDonald's, staff, Alex.
1: Roger.

0: 234. In front of number 44 Riverside Avenue. CB for a e-bike that ran into a city vehicle. It's going to be a black Chevy Silverado. No injuries, no major damage. Just requesting a report be done in 44 Riverside Avenue for the location.
1: Roger.

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0: 24 wheel en route off rotation. 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That was unclear.
1: Right.

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0: The vehicle is Alvin 2024 Toyota Grand Highlander, color white insurance. 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
0: 289 with a PC, engine to clear the initial with an impression.

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0: You're 260, sir?
1: At the hospital with one prisoner.
0: Okay, thank you. L360 and
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0: 28 East Elm Street at Walgreens. Caller's going to be this manager. 28 shoplifter just took off on them. White male, black puffy jacket, black pants, and a ski mask on. Just got onto a blue bicycle headed towards Main Street.

0: Yeah, I'm sorry, Derek. Thanks.
1: Headquarters said, yeah, I did not catch them on camera as they ran out there on the far side.

0: 2 units, 35.
1: Forward taken.
0: Multiple food items, that's about all they saw.
1: Right, baby. That's why we're gonna put it on Red Bull in particular.
0: Yeah, they didn't specify exactly which items. They just saw him stuffing things in his pants and backpack.
1: Right.

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2: Roger.
0: Area 1540 Winston Road, one car motor vehicle accident into a rock. Negative injuries or fluids?
1: Roger.

0: Recall, sir.
1: Recall?
0: Can you show me in that ticket for the one car?
1: Okay. Recall, it was called in third party, no 263 or FD en route. Myself, I need to change for any reason.
0: First aid, we'll check it out first.

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0: Hey, speaking Major Roy for a 1220, 85 after drive. Took calls from both parties, first aid Donna, regarding daughter's boyfriend Joseph, who's on scene refusing to leave. She's stating that he's off his meds. Verbal 1220 going on.

0: I have to confirm one car off the road. Did you warn that? Hold off on any services and anybody coming code can break it down.
1: Perfect.

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0: 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Showing a file for me. Otherwise, go ahead.
1: Roger.
0: Happy 2-8, 34
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1: Probably, I'm going to need the FD for just some speedy dry, so no rush. 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

0: 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How are you? Hi. This is good route, GOLD ROW, person Joseph, 3877.
1: Alright.
0: Yeah, can you please call?
1: 221 is in the cat for you, available in a minute.

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1: Go ahead.
0: Are you or other unit able to break from that location by chance? I have a 11-year-old runaway just took off from Trotter's Way, autistic.
1: Yeah, we'll both be clear and the vehicles just got removed.
0: Roger, working on descriptors, however, I believe we've done this before. It should be an 11-year-old male party, took off from 192 Trotter's Way. Last time, I believe he was located along the main road there. Stand by for further.

0: 83, I'll see.
1: Roger.
0: I can clear the 202 with a 5. Do you still have the caller on the line for the missing juvenile?
1: Affirmative. Any descriptors now? Did you want to pass in direct?
0: Roger, I'll call him.
1: Roger, for the broadcast, for Trotter's Way, 11-year-old male, Asian descent, wearing yellow, red shorts. Response to name Chase, however, he is nonverbal.
2: Read well, you can show me in Roosevelt.

0: 312 to headquarters. Can we also find out whether or not we're going to be able to get a drone available?
1: Federal Sergeant involved.
2: 7-0-3 call. We're wrapping up here now. I'm going to head over that way.

Sergeant Fire Engine 1166 Highland Ave on the first floor. For the 40-year-old female, chest pain, not alert, weakness, conscious breathing, 10 Delta 1. 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

0: 83, I'm getting mixed information from the parents. Last seen maybe about 10 minutes ago. We checked the area where they last saw him. They said maybe Arbor Ridge. I'm going to start heading over there now. Roger, we're at Arbor Ridge now. We've got nothing so far. They said that he may have been starting to duck behind houses, which is only going to add to the concern. Roger. 7312, about 3 miles out. Received. If you come into Trotter's Way area, there's a couple of larger white SUVs with family members. They should be able to help us get a sent article.
1: Roger.

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0: 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Would you like another set of hands?
2: Roger. Just going to use caution. He is nonverbal and probably a little bit on the edge of wanting to take off.
0: 3C68, you copy?
1: Roger, McKinney's driver.
3: Did you want that thing with EMS?
2: If there is a priority, obviously you can pull whoever we need to off, but for right now, as far as if we can leave as many on, that'd be great. Thank you.
0: Understood, sir.
1: You can show me clear from the main room.

0: 70, Mom's going to meet you at the actual location on Trotter's Way to get you an article.
1: Right. 566-312.
0: Go ahead.
1: Last time I dealt with that party was with 72, and he was headed out touring for towards Helen Hill.
0: Roger, we've got mixed reports at the moment. It's going one direction, another direction. We have officers in both directions so far. We're trying to clear Torrington Farms and Arbor Ridge. We also checked north and south of Torrington as well so far. Been missing maybe about 10 minutes.
2: Headquarters, 312.
0: Headquarters, receive on that number.
2: Roger. Go direct with 5. He's 223 to you.
3: LCL units for Trotter's Way, taking a call of a child 500 Cedar Lane.

0: There we go. That was 500.
1: Yeah, that's what our caller's saying. Pinging in the area of 500 Cedar Lane, sitting there out with a child.
0: Roger. Hold on right now. Seven, I'm calling the dad back. I'm going to have him meet us over there. Roger.

0: Pretty cool. It's like taking the funny out of it.
1: Then when you're broken up as far as you're not out with that party?

0: My caller still has eyes on the child for 0.
1: 312 LCD. I'm not reading anything that's a negative on him.
0: I can't read 70 either, but I still have a 911 caller in line who has eyes on the child, so.
2: 83 to 312. We're always 70 negative on the child so far.
1: Receive. See if we can get that 911 caller in line here.
3: Six, eight, three, 12, 12, 12, 12, 12, 12, 12, 12, 12, 12, 12, 12, 12, 12, 12, 12, 12, 12, 12, 12, 12, 12, 12, 12, 12, 12, 12, 12, 12, 12, 12, 12, 12, 12, 12, 12, 12, 12, 12, 12, 12, 12, 12, 12, 12, 12, 12, 12, 12, 12, 12, 12, 12, 12, 12, 12, 12, 12, 12, 12, 12, 12, 12, 12, 12, 12, 12, 12, 12, 12, 12, 12, 12, 12, 12, 12, 12, 12, 12, 12, 12, 12, 12, 12, 12, 12, 12, 12, 12, 12, 12, 12, 12, 12, 12, 12, 12, 12, 12, 12, 12, 12, 12, 12, 12, 12, 12, 12, 12, 12, 12, 12, 12, 12, 12, 12, 12, 12, 12, 12, 12, 12, 12,

0: Units for Cedar Lane, if you go closer to Marsh Road, that's where our caller is going to be at.
1: Roger. Yeah, none of these houses down here have numbers. We're trying to figure it out.
0: Keep going just past Marsh Road. Should be the 500 block. You'll start seeing some houses there.
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0: Engine 1.
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0: LCD. 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
1: Roger, his service, Roger, how do you get back on?

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1: Alright, there's just 500, so they're probably further up the road where you are.

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2: Received. That notification going to the parents?
1: Roger, 83's on with a note.

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Repeating, 383 Main Street, the Hope House, third floor, odor of gas inside, 60 Delta 3. Cross Street, East Pearl Street, and Prospect Place, 10 out 1952.

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1: Unfortunately, I do not at this time.